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0: If you have it, we're going to need medics for a checkout.
1: We started.

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0: 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David Boy, 920.
1: Okay.
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Medic 4, Engine 7, 2602 Highland Road, chest pain.

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Diabetic. Medic 82. Engine 82. 10392 South State Road 13. Diabetic.

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1: We should be able to go check the store and see what kind of damage in the bathroom.
0: Clear. Okay, Mike Garland.

0: older female, black, with red and black braids, was harassing her and her friends. 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
1: Service.

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0: 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No known weapons, male white, bald, tall, white and gray camo shirt, gray shorts,

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0: 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Says they took up walking toward North Point Commons, does not know their name. One of them was a male black with a brown jacket and pants. That subject did display a gun or show the gun to the male victim. No description on such a subject beyond male black.
1: Please, John, please.

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0: 309.
1: Check area 10 Lincoln in the area to the west. 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States it's coming from the west of her location, possibly closer to John, but along 10th Street.
0: Clear, I'm clear.
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0: You can put one left hand traffic through. We're going to be letting westbound traffic through.
1: Stand by. Just information. He's going to start letting westbound traffic through.
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0: Put me out on college. Just like 639. I'm at 300.
2: You can run it at 800 and 300 west, correct?
0: About a minute and a half out. I was just advising if you're alright with it, I'll go around to that side.
2: Copy that, thank you. 559.

0: 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I just got a problem with I'm having to watch my back, plus the work traffic. It's all good. $689, when you get to 300 East, I don't know if they want that shut down or what. When you get there, just let us know. Let dispatch know. Clear.
1: You did hear control say they're going to run westbound traffic?
0: Are running it. That's what I got a problem with, is they're coming from everywhere, behind me, in front of me, both sides. I mean, that's what I need to find out, whether they're going to, we're going to keep it or shut it down.
1: Thank you.

0: enough. They've already been here and left.
1: Copy. I thought they had, but I just wanted to make sure you know.
0: It's not that big of a deal. It's three vehicles. It's not going to be long. It's just a little bit of cleanup.
1: Just quick,

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1: Clear. 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
1: Canada to Lafayette Street, 902 Lafayette. Hey, coming in requesting welfare check on Lorelei, David, and William of True Blood. They have had contact with the Spencer Stinger, who's on house arrest. I'll make sure you have made contact with the three subjects. Thank you.

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Injured person. Meta 81. 5979 South State Road 67. Injured person.

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1: That's correct.

219-67 Countdown, the white Toyota versus a white Tacoma. One of the parties is at the 218.2. There's 7 minutes.

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1: Fine.
0: This is a 218.2.
1: That's where one of the parties is at 218.2. I believe the other party is going to be closer to the 219.

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0: If you guys can go ahead and pull on to 800 North, we've got two patients over there. 62 is pulling out of the vehicle. 62, come out there by the semi.
1: Engine 52 by the semi, clear. Brake traffic, control, engine 52 will be arriving.
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1: 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There you go, here's a crossover. I've been seeing the thing up to 221.

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900 north. Southbound will shut at 900 north. At 600, I'm going to be arriving. Stand by. At 750. It looks like I've got a county officer turning everybody around in the median. At just south of 128.

0: 700 north, 9 northbound. Southbound traffic is running okay to northbound. Are you sending clear? That's clear, Greg.
1: Yes. Ambulance 506.

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1: Whoever gets the 7 North first, get that shut down. 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But it looks like 128's moving slowly. We'll see.

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Clear.

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0: 87, or Jet, yeah, 687, can you go to 800 North and 100 East, 8 North and 1 East, try to deny westbound?
1: I'm at
0: 73 then. Whoever just arrived, try to go to 100 East. I don't care who.
2: 73, he's already headed eastbound.

0: 2 coming in. Clear. Dispatch, clear on that.
1: 673 at 150 west, or east, 800 north.
0: 673 clear at 802, clear on 2 northwest arriving.

687, did you arrive at 700 North? Unit 87 arrived, code 6. Thank you, sir.

Medic 4. And Beam Healthcare of Anderson. 1821 Lindbergh Road. 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

higher at 67 Mach 94. Assuming that the pilot car's gonna be a red Dodge Charger and a room in a parking spot with flashers on. Or reference getting juveniles from the father or swimming here.

is turning, the car is turning off at 9 eastbound, yes. Yeah, we had a whole string that was going southbound on 9 turn here.

0: on the bathroom floor. 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I complain it's hard of hearing and she disconnected me off the medics dispatch.
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1: All units can go back in service, open up northbound, Trade Route 9.

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Cardiac arrest. Ambulance 52, Squad 507, Engine 52, 3772 North State Road 9. Cardiac arrest.

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0: I'm attaching you to a trouble with not there now, so you'll fix.
1: Okay. Flight from Wentworth, Lincoln Union, Laura Sam, Frank Ocean, Robert David, first name Mindy, Mary Ida, Nora David Young, date of birth 4/10/1976, female white, last 4 6 1 5 5 5.

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1: How's it?

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1: I'm clear.
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Altered mental status.

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Injured person. Engine 8, Ambulance 51. 1208 Wyoming Way. 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

0: Two thinking you know of one west in the woodline near the area where we were just at by Marshawn.
1: Clear
0: the
1: background.
0: You got a fire behind the bar draw. 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

0: 316 East 7th Street. 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A male was named Evan. He was last seen by the garage. The complainants are out in a black Ford F-150, 20-minute ETA.
1: I'll go for it.
2: 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Sick person. Ambulance 34. Ambulance 94. Utility 35. 4293 West County Road 500 North. Sick person.

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1: Are you from the Dirt Hatch Leasing Office? 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

0: V40-2305 South V40, 14-year-old male caller can hear him screaming, "You want me to kill myself?" And then 11. Caller 9 that the subject has a lot of mental health issues.
1: Clear.
0: 47.
2: That 145 will be in contact.
0: That 145.

last name is going to be Trumpman, Tom Roberts, Ocean Union, Tom, Mary, Adam, Nora, first name Travis, Tom, Robert, Adam, Victor, Ida, Sam, 129 of 91, white male.

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Medic 3, Rescue 1. Delaware Court Apartments. 120 West 10th Street. Trouble breathing. Medic 3, Rescue 1. Delaware Court Apartments. 120 West 10th Street. Trouble breathing.

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Ambulance 51. 2011 Dina Drive. 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
1: Nice in the figure, Mary Ocean, Todd, Ida, Charles, King, Adam, Jocelyn, Julian, John, Union, Luke, and Ida, Adam, Nora, Nora, Edward, Edward, 12, 19, 1989, Moscow, Social, 2230, 301.

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0: 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What was the warrant for?
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0: 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What was that address again?
1: Well, it's basically across the street behind the laundromat here on Fairview Street.

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Stroke. Medic 81, Engine 81, 5777 West State Road 38. Stroke.

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1: 45.
0: At the McDonald's, 7340 West Air 28, is a white GMC and a teen older Ford, no injuries, they're in a lot with the hazards on.

0: 37 West Taylor 38. Medigate was not answering our codes.
1: 11, quick. I'm close, right? Thank you.
0: Clear. 11, you can assure us.
1: Clear, thanks,

0: Medic 81.
1: Yes, I think
0: so. Affirmative, you are still marked on scene. We've been coding you. Police department advised you are no longer there. A bystander advised you are transported. Can you advise?
1: Medic 81 is arrived at hospital. Our cat says arrived at hospital via transport.
0: Medic 81.

0: South Scarfield, in front of Fazoli's, 4410 South Scarfield, check for a red Jeep and a black Ford, no injury.
1: I'm good.
0: 1360.

0: four photos.
1: There's one photo on me.
0: Subject was GLA. Pending report.
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0: Well, 1023.
1: On your house.

0: I know he advised that he is in her as a missing person or made a report. Has she been in her yet?
1: Negative, she has not.
0: I'm clear. Was she supposed to be a patient here then?
1: Yes.

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1: Okay.
0: 1325.

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Altered mental status. Letter 2, Engine 6, 3439 Main Street. 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

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Working cardiac arrest. Ambulance 508. 162 East 1st Street. Working cardiac arrest.

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0: Okay.

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1: Okay.
0: Tom King 447 Ocean out of Nora, returning to Jeremy Key out of Muncie on a red 2000 GNC. It's showing expired 2021, signal 80.

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on the daycare and anything else. They then pulled into the neighbor's driveway, walked through the yard, and now left in a white Ford northbound 300 East. She died with two Hispanic males, caused by San Signal 6.

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0: 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I'm a female in a gray Chevy Camaro at Hop 1, 232 W.
1: I'm going to be on clear to play more John Sands, so 8-1-8.
0: I'm clear.

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1: Matt Phillips is a Madison, 4325 Madison Avenue. Callers with the maintenance advising having trouble with 4 Cuban miles trespassing at the pool. They're making threats to batter him under weapons. They're going to be 4 biracial male juveniles. They're currently running away from the caller. We're trying to get through it.

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1: I see that.

0: 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I'm trying to clarify that now.
1: Edgefield, I think suspect is here.

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1: What units are you requesting?
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0: Med 52, Ambulance 34, Ambulance 94, Utility 35.
1: Okay, Lieutenant. Still got affirmative, he's waving down, he locked himself out at the bench.
2: I'm clear, we just calling it reference street and Broadway. He was stumbling all over.

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0: and 2505 Meadow Way, caller's been freezing. The husband is confused because medics are all terminal. He took off in the car and hit 3 mailboxes.
1: Hey, thanks.
0: I'm so sorry.
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0: Medic angle 94, can disregard.
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2: 94, clear to disregard.

0: 37 other units, go for?
1: 6.
0: 47. Cashville 3, go for?
1: 37.
0: Cashville 3. 47, go for?
1: 36.
0: 47.

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1: 1650. 106.
0: Go ahead.
1: Nashville and NPOs.
0: Clear, thank you.
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0: Forty-eight, 41. 10-23.
1: 48, 41.

0: 15 to swarm, and I'm off of 3,000 on the MLK now in that way. He was less known to believe, but they believe he was on foot walking southbound on MLK toward 38th Street. I'm going to send you a photo here in just a second.
1: I'll put on one with the 30th of May.
2: Okay, good.

0: I don't believe they had one. Shows that his monitor appears to have been cut off in the area of 38th and MLK.
1: Concord.
0: I'm going to be checking the speedway.

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South Madison Fire Territory Station 81. 100 South Broadway Street. Medical alarm. Medic 81. South Madison Fire Territory Station 81. 100 South Broadway Street. 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
2: 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She can read the narrative.

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1: Cat 6.
0: 28, 28, 28, 28, 28, 28, 28, 28, 28, 28, 28, 28, 28, 28, 28, 28, 28, 28, 28, 28, 28, 28, 28, 28, 28, 28, 28, 28, 28, 28, 28, 28, 28, 28, 28, 28, 28, 28, 28, 28, 28, 28, 28, 28, 28, 28, 28, 28, 28, 28, 28, 28, 28, 28, 28, 28, 28, 28, 28, 28, 28, 28, 28, 28, 28, 28, 28, 28, 28, 28, 28, 28, 28, 28, 28, 28, 28, 28, 28, 28, 28, 28, 28, 28, 28, 28, 28, 28, 28, 28, 28, 28, 28, 28, 28, 28, 28, 28, 28, 28, 28, 28, 28, 28, 28, 28, 28, 28, 28, 28, 28, 28, 28, 28, 28, 28, 28, 28, 28, 28, 28, 28, 28, 28, 28, 28, 28

0: 从这个
1: female juvenile has been released. She's been out to her house. I've already talked to the father on her. I'm going to have one more J1 and route to a residence over by Ice Cream Plus to discuss with parents.
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0: Which MP3 call do you want to add to?
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1: 16 already.

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1: 4, 25th and Park. Cover 6.
0: Receiving two calls, 504 West 7th Street, 504 West 7th. 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Why isn't there breaking into the garage? Break out in further.

Ambulance 506. 44 East County Road 900 North. 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Ambulance 506. 44 East County Road 900 North. 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
0: What is it?
1: 1701. 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Also, the references off by 2314 Franklin.

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1: I'm clear. 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

1930 East 7th Street, 1930 East 7th Street, apartment W4. Female Tanaya Watson on the line at present. She's having trouble with Tom Watson. She's currently barricaded in her room. Rising is her father. He won't leave her alone. Keeps harassing her. The middle half is on the line at Rising. She's refusing to clean. 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
1: 7, 2, 7. 3, 10.
0: 10, 10.
1: I'm not showing a code. We can try to contact the key holder.
0: I'm clear. I just found a number. I'm giving a call right now.
1: I'm clear. 302, go ahead.
0: DJ just going to say suspicious and I'm chilling with Colin.
1: Clear.
0: One 411 tonight.

0: 278-1042.
1: 27. 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
2: 7.
1: 818 West Jefferson. As I say, do you have the correct paperwork on the group?

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0: We can make a signal 6 for you if you'd like.

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0: 2736 Fairview Street, 2736 Fairview. Caller is a Daryl Merriweather, having trouble with his neighbor Kaylee. Advising she's accusing him of stealing a blanket. Caller is advising her husband usually carries a gun and is aggressive.
1: Ten clear. Real clear.
0: 1730.
1: Six arriving.
0: 1 year 6.
1: 411 arriving.

0: to our unknown address. I have eyes on the address of the river. Again, acknowledge 21418. 411 and 6 will be following.
1: Thank you.
0: Yes, I'm out.

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0: out to another location references. They took a call earlier, it might be related to this, but we can check the air on flight's location. I can get their references, vehicle.
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Said he's threatening her, she's bare hair herself in the bedroom, unknown weapons.

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Been there for about 40 minutes.

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